over there, honey. You want to know where your life is? Your life's waiting like a goddamn fool right here. For you, man. And one morning you're going to wake up in Casablanca, one of those fancy places, honey. You're going to be freezing to death, man.

I've been here before. I know this room and I've walked this floor. You see, I used to live alone.

of time, you let me know what's really going on below. But now, now you never even show it to me, do you? I remember when I moved in you, and the holy dove she was moving too, and every